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The street pronunciation of Metallica is actually just apostrophe Metallica. The Unforgiven, they have 2 and 3 as well. In fact, it was interesting because last week on Kristen with Jim Kerr hitting the mark, and Trevor, she hit the mark on The Unforgiven too, and that's not easy. You know, when they turn the music off for a little bit, and she keeps singing, and then she hits the mark when it comes on. 116 on that, 117 Bon Jovi, You Give Love a Bad Name. One of my all-time favorites as part of my Lynyrd Skynyrd trilogy. Tuesday's Gone, you do like Free Bird, Tuesday's Gone, and Simple Man, and it's like the Lynyrd Skynyrd suite. That came in at 118, 119 The Grateful Dead. So when we come back in just a sec, we're going to get some Pearl Jam on, slotting in at number 115, but which one will it be? I don't know.

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3: 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All-star Greg Monroe and championship coach Nancy Lieberman lead the Dallas Power against Corey Brewer and coach Rick Mahorn's Detroit Imps. Then Big Three All-star Dwight Howard and coach Nick Young bring the LA Riot against Jeremy Pargo and Gary Payton's Boston Ball Hogs. 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
15: 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They'll face the winner of this evening's Argentina and Cape Verde matchup. The final match of the day is at 9:30 p.m. in Kansas City, with Ghana taking on Colombia.
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You just don't seem to have as much to lose. Strange how the night moves.

Q104.3, rocks New York. Journey, Separate Ways, Worlds Apart at number 107. Yes, this is the top 250 countdown. In years gone by, we've done top 500s, top 104.3s of all the music. As you vote for them, we've done Q104 plays on the 4th of July. It's a little different because it's America's 250th birthday. It's a special thing. So we're doing the top 250 greatest rock and rollers from America. So 107, Journey, Separate Ways. We Didn't Start the Fire, Billy Joel, 108. Bob Seger, 109, Night Moves. Pink Houses, 110, John Mellencamp. And 111 was the Black Crowes, Hard to Handle.

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0: Q104.3, New York's rock station. Yeah, but kind of letting them fade down almost all the way till we got like 10% left in the song, if that. I'm trying to give you the whole songs because it's a countdown of American rockers. Oh, yeah. And Q is celebrating America's 250th birthday with the top 250 all-American rock songs countdown. Counting down the 250 greatest rock songs from American bands only. We'll keep rolling until we get to number one. And guess what? It won't be Stairway. He changes his citizenship, which I don't think he's going to do. But anyway, the All-American Top 250 all this July 4th weekend, brought to you by Budweiser and New York's rock station, Q104.3. So let me go through what we just did. And let me tell you, we're going to crack through 100, okay? And then we're going to leave it because Eddie Trunk's Friday Night Rocks is coming in at 11 o'clock. So we had Aerosmith, Janie's Got a Gun, 103. 104, Living Color, Cult of Personality. In Bloom, Nirvana's Always Great, 105. Doobie Bros, 106. Doobie Brothers, Listen to the Music. All right, so we're going to get through to about number 97, and then we'll leave it for Eddie. And then when Trevor gets in here from the Jim Kerr Rock and Roll Morning Show with Trevor and Kristen, that will be starting at number 96. I get to break into the double digits. That's going to be...
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104.3, rockin' New York. Mark Coppola, co-only DJ, lights to party. Yeah, well, we're having all kinds of parties going on, right? We got America's 250th birthday tomorrow. You got Taylor Swift getting married tonight. They say 1,100 to 1,200 people at some part of the garden. I don't know if it's a smaller theater. I don't know. We won't know until after the pictures happen. Everybody who got an invite was sworn to secrecy. But let me run down the top 250 where we are so far, because that's the most important thing right now. And the people that climbed, the guy got proposed. He had to try to upstage, one-up Taylor Swift by taking his girlfriend climbing the Empire State Building and proposing to her. Of course, they got arrested. You can't climb the buildings. But here we go. Boston was 98. Peace of mind. Bad Reputation, Joan Jett, 99. Yes, 100, Marshall Tucker Band. Can't you see what that woman's doing to me? Foo Fighters, 101, Learn to Fly. ZZ Top, Sharp Dressed Man, 102. Come back in a sec with number 97, Meatloaf. And then we got Friday Night Rocks with my man, Eddie.

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Whatever it is you're getting into, thank you for joining me for this special edition of Eddie Trunk Rocks. We're going to do long sets this week of nothing but music from American hard rock and metal artists to celebrate the 250th birthday of the USA. And going to keep it to just some of the bigger acts that get requested week in and week out on this show. And we're going to do long sets, so whatever you're into, crank up the radios. We're going to keep you good company. A lot of good music, a couple deep tracks, and some favorites as well from all of the biggest names in hard rock and metal that all are American born and bred. Let's get it started with some Motley Crue going out to Southern California. The crew getting ready to tour this summer with other American acts, Tesla and Extreme in support. We're going to kick it off with this one, Primal Scream from the crew. Happy 4th of July weekend, everybody. Crank up the radios, crank up the barbecues, and enjoy the great music coming your way.

0: Same old situation, SOS from Motley Crue, cover of Smoking in the Boys' Room from the Theater of Pain album, Little Wild Side, and Primal Scream, a song included on the Motley Crue Greatest Hits record, Decade of Decadence. At the time, it was the lone new song on that record, and a great little set of Motley to get us started. Four in a row from that band, all hailing from Southern California and all getting ready to go on tour. And I mentioned where they're from because this is a 4th of July special edition, nothing but American hard rock and metal artists. 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And follow on social media too, at Eddie Trunk, nice and easy. X, Instagram, and the page on Facebook. When we come back, well, three quarters of an American band. I'll get into it next.
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3: Eddie Trunk back with you on this week's edition of Eddie Trunk Rocks. We got a nice long set of Metallica for you right now. Before the break, I said three quarters American because, of course, Lars Ulrich was born in Denmark, but he's lived in the U.S. since the early 80s. I'm pretty sure he's an American citizen, so we're going to let that slide on this All-American 4th of July special edition and give you a nice long set of Metallica, starting with this one from the Black Album. Here's Through the Never.

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2: Welcome back. Eddie Trunk here. 4th of July weekend. I wish you all a fantastic holiday weekend, everybody. Celebrating the 250th birthday of our great state. Thank you for listening and thank you for joining me for the show. Set of music from Kiss right now. We're going to jump around some different eras, and I'm going to give you three songs in a row from Kiss in order from the three Kiss live albums. We'll start with the original live album back in 1975. Little Taste of Alcohol, as I'm sure a lot of you are enjoying on this holiday weekend. Here is Cold Gin.

Well, all three of those songs sung by Gene Simmons, all three from Kiss Live albums, from Kiss Alive 3, Domino, Kiss Alive 2, God of Thunder, complete with the Peter Criss drum solo, and from Kiss Alive 1, written by the late great Ace Frehley, Cold Gin. It's Eddie Trunk, Nothing But American Hard Rock and Metal on this 4th of July special edition, blocks of your favorite artists. We go to Texas right now. The Cowboys from Hell, here's Pantera covering Ted Nugent to get us started.

0: Title track right there from Cowboys from Hell, Walk, and Cat Scratch Fever. Of course, a cover of the Ted Nugent tune, all done by Pantera. Hailing, of course, from the Dallas area of Texas on this special all-American edition of Eddie Trunk Rocks, featuring blocks of your favorite American hard rock and metal artists. 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Thanks for hanging. We got to take a break. When we come back, we go to Boston. The Bad Boys next.
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1: We are back on this special 4th of July edition of Eddie Trunk Rocks. Aerosmith right now. Probably figured that out before the break. I said we go to Boston for the Bad Boys. That's exactly what we're going to do. Now, recently news came down that Clive Davis, the legendary record executive, passed away. Clive Davis is the record executive that signed Aerosmith back in the early 70s. And you may not know this, but Aerosmith did a song where they mention Clive and talk about that in the lyrics from their very underrated album, Night in the Ruts. It's the opening song on the album. It's called No Surprise. I'm going to do it for you right now, not only to celebrate a set of music from Aerosmith, but also to remember Clive Davis. Let's crank it up.

0: from one of my favorite VH albums, Women and Children First. That's In a Simple Rhyme. Two in the middle there from the Hagar era of Van Halen. Sammy recently wrapping up touring in the U.S. with his Best of All Worlds band. Can't Stop Loving You, a song that he did do in Japan. I toured with Sammy in Japan, and they did do that song in Japan because it was a big hit there. Has not really been too much in the American set. Also, Summer Nights from 5150. Drop Dead Legs in there, too, from 1984. Eddie Trunk here. We'll take a break. We'll come back. You got to do some Guns N' Roses, right? 4th of July All-American Special Edition rolls on right after this.
1: 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No garbage. Saw that at a dumpster once. Eddie Trunk rocks.
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2: Welcome back, everybody. It is Eddie Trunk. GNR are about to start touring in America. They've been on tour basically for 10 years, ever since they got back together in 2016 with Slash and Duff. So we're going to wrap up this show with a very long extended set of Guns N' Roses music. We're going to get it started with this one, the title track from what still remains the latest Guns N' Roses album, and a song they're still doing live. Here's Chinese Democracy.

0: Well, there's a set of GNR for you. Live version of Mr. Brownstone, Don't Cry from The Illusions, Think About You from Appetite, and the title track to what still remains the latest Guns N' Roses studio album, Chinese Democracy. I don't think we'll ever see another one, but that one's still out there, and that one has been pretty well featured on Guns N' Roses touring, even with Slash and Duff back in the band. Guns N' Roses doing tons of touring, including more shows coming up in America very, very shortly. We're not done yet. One more GNR tune. It's the epic ballad that you might be expecting. We'll do that next.
1: He may be metal AF, but he still needs cuddles. Eddie Trunk rocks.
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1: We have reached the end of another edition of Eddie Trunk Rocks. Thank you for listening, everybody. Much appreciated. Thank you to Justin Ewan, who puts the show together for me, and all the radio stations that bring it to you. Once again, please subscribe to my podcast. It's totally free. That's where you'll find all the artist interviews, social media. You'll find me on X, Instagram, and my page on Facebook, at Eddie Trunk. EddieTrunk.com is the website, at Eddie Trunk on YouTube, with video of some of the artist interviews as well. Tesla have a new album. It's called Homage. For the most part, it is covers, but they did record a couple new, one totally new song. And the intent of this album is to really spotlight their lead singer, Jeff Keith, who is now in his mid to late 60s. And vocally, when so many of these guys fall off a cliff, he has held up remarkably well. And that's really a big part of what this album is about, is showcasing Jeff's vocals. So they did a Queen cover. They did a lot of cool cover tunes. But they did write and record one brand new song, and it's called Never Alone. And it's pretty much a ballad, so we're going to close the show with it right now. Guys, have a good week. Catch you next week, same time, same radio station, for more of Eddie Trunk Rocks.

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Coming in at number 92 with Stone Temple Pilots, the boys from Point Pleasant Beach, right here at New York's rock station, Q104.3, as we celebrate the top 250 all-American rock songs of all time. So here comes number 91. It's R.E.M. and Man on the Moon.

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1: 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It's Trevor. It's the top 250 All-American Rock Songs. We're doing it all 4th of July weekend. At number 90 before that, we had some Guns N' Roses with Paradise City. 91, R.E.M., Man on the Moon. And 92, STP with Plush. Now, what will be number 1? I got to appreciate some of you guys have been texting in. Got to say hi to Ernie Kamplison up this early, texting me at 22143. So what do you guys think will be number 1? All right. We all have our thoughts. Some dark horses that may pop in and out of the list or might be higher than maybe what you guys might be accustomed to here for, you know, the November Thanksgiving top 1043. Very, very interesting how this list turned out, I have to say. I'm just looking at it here, right? But, you know, just want to know what you guys think. So you can text me all morning long at 22143. What you doing? I hope you're enjoying the countdown. Are you getting ready for 4th of July? Is the barbecue set? As we have to be careful of the heat out there today. A lot of lightning and thunder as I was driving in from Jersey. You know, not too much rain, but I saw it in the sky. So that could happen tomorrow as well. So make sure you take care of your pets. You take care of the kids. You take care of the elderly that might be with you as well. Because we all know we're going to go outside. We're going to enjoy this 4th of July weekend, but I just want you guys to do it safe. So do that as well. Coming up, the countdown continues with number 88. Let's see here. 88. What do you know? Billy Joel's next.

Q104.3 Rocks New York with Steely Dan coming in at number 87. And now I got a long one for you coming in at number 86. Makes sense with some of the storms that are going on outside right now. It's the Doors, Riders on the Storm, on the Q.

Celebrating the top 250 All-American rock songs right here at New York's rock station, Q104.3. Creedence just came in at number 83. And at number 82, we have the mighty Van Halen with Running with the Devil.

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Just to name a few, Q104.3, New York's rock station.

It's the Allman Brothers Band, New York's rock station, Q104.3 with Midnight Rider. How's it going, my friends? It's Trevor. 4th of July weekend. We made it. Here we are. The All-American Top 250 Rock Songs Countdown in full effect. So, got the Allman Brothers Band coming in at number 79. ZZ Top with LaGrange at 80. Grateful Dead was trucking at 81. Van Halen running with the devil at 82. CCR, Little Creedence Clearwater Revival at Proud Mary at 83. And John Mellencamp kicked it all off with this set at number 84 with Jack and Diane. Listen, the countdown's going to keep rolling. It's just going to keep getting better and better. Who's going to be number one now? That Stairway doesn't have a shot because he can't win this countdown. He just can't because he's not American. That's right. So let's keep rolling along with it. Let's see. We got some Tom Petty, some SMB, and the Ramones. All that coming up next.

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All 4th of July weekend on Q104.3, number 75.

Hey, this is Hank Azaria, sometimes known as Bruce Springsteen. 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

There it is. Nirvana coming in at number 70. Come As You Are on the top 250 All-American Rock Songs on New York's rock station, Q104.3. Happy 4th of July, everybody. Happy birthday, America. 250 times we got to say that. It's Trevor as the countdown rolls on. Heart coming in at 71 with Barracuda. Bruce Springsteen, Glory Days at 72. And we had Captain Jack, Billy Joel at 73 to kick off that set of music for you as the countdown rolls on all weekend long. There's a lot of great stuff on here that we haven't played yet. It's really interesting what's going to be down to number... Let's see here. There's the... Look at that top 10. Oh, yeah. Oh, that's interesting. I wouldn't have picked that one to be in the top 10. You never know what's going to happen, especially what's going to be number 69, everybody's favorite number. That's coming up next.

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New York's Rock Station, Q104.3. It's Trevor counting down the top 250 All-American rock songs. And this is the best part about doing a countdown like this. You get to play a song that you don't normally get to play. Coming at number 67, it's our friends in Boston, 4Play. Long time, a long song for you here at the Q.

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New York's rock station, Q104.3, coming at 62. It's Jimmy Buffett's Margaritaville. I'm sure you guys are going to have a couple margaritas today, 4th of July.

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0: Stone Temple Pilots action for you. It's Interstate Love Song right here at New York's Rock Station, Q104.3. Good morning! Happy 4th of July! America 250. We're 250 years old, this great country of ours. Trevor here from the Jim Kerr Rock and Roll Morning Show. Normally I am here at this hour, but I'm kind of doing the opposite. I'm flipping it over. It's the end of my shift, but we got STP coming in at number 60 there. Panama, Van Halen, 61. Jimmy Buffett's Margaritaville at 62. Pat Benatar's Heartbreaker at 63. And it was Janis Joplin, Big Brother, the Holding Company, with Peace of My Heart coming in at 64 as we celebrate the All-American Top 250 Rock Songs for this 4th of July weekend. The countdown will continue and go on all weekend long. And Ralph DeTora's got your next batch coming up. And you know what? I'll give you a little hint. A little Red Hot Chili Peppers action coming up for you next.
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And that's number 50 from Journey, Faithfully. 54 started us off, Warren Zevon, Werewolves of London. 53 was Billy Joel's Moving Out. Then we got down to 52, which was Blue Sky from the Allman Brothers, one of my favorite American bands of all time. Number 51, the Eagles, Life in the Fast Lane. Yeah, a lot of folks consider them to be the greatest American band. And then you got Journey with Faithfully at number 50, which is funny because this, not this weekend, but last weekend, a friend of mine was having a 4th of July party, and a bunch of folks from high school always show up to this party annually, and we get together, and in high school, we were like music elitists. I'll be honest, you know, it was like poo-poo to all these, like, yeah, we were very artistic with our music, let's put it that way.

0: Oh, a band like Journey, when they came along, it was like, yeah, whatever, Coliseum Rock. But I always liked Journey because I thought Neil Schon was a great guitarist from Santana days. And Steve Perry, once he joined the band, forget about it. It was like brought him to a whole new level, that voice, right? Which is what a buddy of mine said to me, my friend George from high school. He was like, you know what band I've rediscovered that I kind of like, you know, put off to the side way back when and dismissed? Journey, because that guy Steve Perry, what a voice. I was like, yeah, welcome to the club. Coming up in the next set, one of the bands that we just played, one of their artists who went solo, so it's not Billy Joel or Warren Zevon. He's going to kick off the next set here at the
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0: Gainesville, Florida. That is Tom Petty and his Heartbreakers on the top 250 rock songs, all American rock songs. Damn it. Doesn't it sound damn it should come after that? Tom Petty, number 39 on the list, American Girl. Fortunate Son from Creedence at 40. 41 was Hendrix, Purple Haze. 42, Mr. Springsteen, Thunder Road. I love that rock and roll. Joan Jett and the Blackhearts at 43. And Walk This Way, back off the album Toys in the Attic from Aerosmith, at number 44. Now, I hear what you're saying. Ralph, wait, you're in the 40s already? How can it be? You're going to play this all 4th of July weekend long. Well, when we hit number one, we're going to rewind it and do it all over again. Why not? It's worth it. America's 250th birthday, celebrating with the top 250 all-American rock songs. We will count them down again. And number one is not going to be Queen or Led Zeppelin because they ain't American. So what could it be? I got a couple of ideas, and I'm sure you do too. The All-American Top 250, all 4th of July weekend long, brought to you by Budweiser and New York's rock station, Q104.3. Back at number 38 right after this.
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0: Happy birthday, America. Celebrating the 4th of July weekend with the top 250 rock songs to celebrate America's 250th birthday. Billy Joel, number 34 on the countdown with Miami 2017. Touch of Grey was Grateful Dead at 35. 36, Van Halen's Jump. Edge of 17 from Stevie Nicks at 37. And Sticks and Nicks, back to back, Come Sail Away at number 38. It's Ralph Tutora. It is Saturday morning. It is getting close to the number one area, which means, you know, the whole weekend is not over. So we're going to repeat the top 250. So, yeah, you didn't hear all of it. So, you know, it'll work out just fine. You're going to love it. Let me tell you. I don't know if you're going to love what's at number one, but we'll see. And that's coming up real soon.
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song that really changed a lot of things. All of a sudden, a long, long song was being played on AM Top 40 radio. Oh, 6 minutes? Oh, my goodness. How could that be? Bob Dylan's Like a Rolling Stone on the top 250 rock songs on this 4th of July weekend. Number 31 is where he landed. So I checked with AI to see what it would have to say about this song. And it says, Like a Rolling Stone is about a formerly privileged woman's harsh fall from grace and the subsequent loss of her wealthy social standing. Ultimately, it serves as a wake-up call about the unreliability of external status and how being cast out, while painful, can ironically become liberating. Two sentences summing up that whole song. And it's kind of right. Eagles at number 32 right before that, Take It Easy, and I'm Your Captain, Closer to Home, Grand Funk Railroad, number 33 on the list. It is a pleasure to do this. I'm enjoying it. I hope you are as well. We are cracking the top 30 directly next with, all right, I'll give you a hint. It's one of those bands from Seattle.

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12: Another extreme heat day today with a high of 97, feeling well over 100. Showers later, just in time for the fireworks, and then through the overnight. Sunday, we catch a break. Sunny and a high of 86, but still a chance of showers.
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14: This is a Q104.3 weekend traffic report. We have an accident in Newark. One lane blocked on the MacArthur Highway southbound at Route 21. Stop and go from Main Street. Cranford, we have an accident. Shoulder block, Garden State Parkway southbound at exit 137. I'm Jonathan Clark on New York's Rock Station, Q104.3.
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0: Guns N' Roses, Welcome to the Jungle. Bruce, Born in the USA. Aerosmith with Sweet Emotion. And Lynyrd Skynyrd, Sweet Home Alabama, owning positions 23 through 26 on the All-American Top 250 Countdown, doing it for you all 4th of July weekend long here at New York's Rock Station, Q104.3. It's Ralph Tudor. Time for me to head on out of here. Thanks a lot for listening. I'll be back tonight at midnight to carry on with the Countdown Phase 2. Jonathan Clark is in next. He's going to get you all the way to number 1 and then hit the rewind button and go all the way back to 250, and we'll do it again.
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0: as we celebrate America's 250th birthday today with the top 250 All-American Rock Songs Countdown. A band named after a state in these United States, Kansas, Carry On Wayward Son, song number 15, Bon Jovi's Living on a Prayer, song number 16, and I'm going to see Bon Jovi, I guess it's Tuesday night, that's opening night at the Garden. He says his voice is absolutely back to the way it was. Can't wait to check it out. Tom Petty, Free Fallin' at song number 17 and 18, Journey, Don't Stop Believin'. Jonathan Clark with you. Hope you're having an awesome holiday weekend so far. We'll continue the countdown next with another guy from New Jersey.
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0: America turns 250 this weekend. 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

maybe the best cover song ever? 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Jimi Hendrix Experience, All Along the Watchtower, here on New York's Rock Station, Q104.3. 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Jimmy, of course, famously born in Seattle. Billy Joel in there at song number 10, Scenes from an Italian Restaurant, and The Doors, Light My Fire, song number 11. Jonathan Clark with you. Good morning. Hope you're having an awesome 4th of July holiday weekend. We'll continue the countdown with a band whose lead singer was born in Indiana, but then moved to L.A., specifically, you know, the Sunset Strip area, and his band. We will play that next at song number 8 here on Q104.3.

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0: we're celebrating America's 250th birthday with the top 250 All-American Rock Songs Countdown here on New York's Rock Station, Q104.3. That song obviously had to be in there. I mean, the title of it is American Pie, right? Don McLean, song number 5 on the countdown, Aerosmith, Dream On at 6, and Metallica's Enter Sandman at 7, Guns N' Roses at 8. With Sweet Child of Mine here on Q104.3. Jonathan Clark with you. And we're going to continue the countdown next. We're getting down to number 4. And that'll be from a guy who was actually born in the Bronx, but he grew up in the Levittown portion of Hicksville on Long Island. So that's next here on Q104.3.
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0: we continue to celebrate America's 250th birthday with the top 250 All-American Rock Songs Countdown. Come on, you had that. You had to have that song in there, right? Hotel California Eagles song number 2 on the countdown here on New York's Rock Station, Q104.3. Born to Run from Bruce at 3 and Billy Joel's Piano Man at song number 4. I'm Jonathan Clark. Happy 4th of July. Hope you're having an awesome holiday weekend. And we're going to play number 1 for you next. If you've been keeping track, maybe you can figure it out. Maybe you can't. But number 1 on the countdown right after this.
1: The best skaters, BMX riders, and moto athletes in the world don't compete in leagues. 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

0: as we celebrate America's 250th birthday with the top 250 All-American Rock Songs Countdown. Well, Freebird from Skynyrd, the number one song here on New York's Rock Station, Q104.3. I'm Jonathan Clark. Happy 4th. Well, if you missed the countdown, don't worry. We're going to do it all again right now.
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0: 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Joe Walsh, Rocky Mountain Way, number 247. Joe's a local boy, spent a long time in Montclair, New Jersey. REM before that at song number 248, It's the End of the World. Lowrider from War at 249, and Grand Funk Railroad were an American band at 250. Jonathan Clark with you. Hope you're having an awesome holiday weekend. And every Sunday night at 9, it's Q104.3's Out of the Box. Very best in new music. Ton of that for you tomorrow night. New music from the Rolling Stones. New from Muse, Phoebe Bridgers, Dinosaur Jr., Brandon Flowers of the Killers, Bob Mould Sugar, and lots more. Plus a chance for you to win tickets to see Gary Clark Jr. at the Beacon Theater. That all happens tomorrow night at 9 p.m. right here on Q104.3. We'll continue the countdown next with a lead singer of this band, actually born in Canada, but the band synonymous with Jersey, okay? That's next on the countdown here on Q104.3.
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Motley Crue, Girls, Girls, Girls, song number 242. Blondie's One Way or Another at 243. 244 was Green Day, When I Come Around. Beastie Boys, you know that one had to make the countdown. Fight for Your Right, 245. And Skid Row, 18 in Life at song number 246. Jonathan Clark with you. A happy 4th of July. Hope you're having an awesome holiday weekend. And breaking news here. Let's see. Joey Chestnut has won his 18th title at the Nathan's Hot Dog Eating Contest here in the city. Chestnut dominated the men's competition today by eating 66 hot dogs and buns in 10 minutes. That's 10 short of his record of 76. But the 42-year-old Chestnut remains unbeaten since 2015. Earlier in the women's competition, Mickey Sudo cruised to her 12th win, topping her own record by eating nearly 39 hot dogs and buns. The annual contest held under, brutal conditions with the heat index at about 100 degrees on Coney Island. We got 93 degrees in Midtown right now. So way to go, Joey. Way to go, Mickey. Jerry Martyr continues the countdown next.

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0: Q104.3 rocks New York. Here is Sublime. What I Got at 237. Journey slides into 238. Wheel in the Sky. Yep, there is Van Halen at 239 right now. May not be a long solo from Eddie, but it's just perfect. Actually, I wish it was like 2 minutes longer. Chrissy Hynde, Pretenders, Middle of the Road at Watermark 240, and there was 38 Special to kick off this chunk of this All-American Countdown on a 4th of July weekend. Hold On Loosely at 241. Jerry Martier, wishing you a very happy 4th of July, happy 250. I certainly hope the day has gone well for you so far. Everything's good. I know you're doing in the hydration department. Everybody has to. And, you know, a special for those about to grill, we salute you thing, because, listen, a barbecue's a barbecue. If you planned it and sent out the invites a month ago, you got to follow through. Doesn't make it easy. Do you have a mist fan? Or have somebody just have buckets of ice cold water and just occasionally splash the grill master? Don't get the dogs and burgers wet. But do that. It'd be a good thing. We keep doing what we're doing. Q104.3 celebrating America's 250th birthday with the top 250 All-American Rock Songs Countdown. So we're counting down the 250 greatest rock songs from American bands. We're going to keep rolling until we get to number one. There is no Zeppelin. So what's that going to be exactly, huh? The All-American Top 250, all July 4th weekend. It is brought to you by Budweiser and New York's rock station, Q104.3. Got a Boston band coming up next. Boston, of course, the heart and soul of the American Revolution. That'll be 236 as we celebrate 250 on a Q.
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Hi, I'm Jim Kerr. Happy 4th of July. I hope you're enjoying the countdown. We'll be back at work Monday morning at 7:40. 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

0: 104.3 rocks New York. There is Poison, nothing but a good time at 2:33. John Mellencamp at 2:34. R.O.C.K. in the USA. Didn't that feel perfect on a 4th of July on the set list coming up? Yeah, I believe that would be both Saturday, July 25th at PNC, and then the following evening at Jones Beach on the 26th. Either way will be just fine. Steve Miller Band, Watermark 2:35, Take the Money and Run. We started the set Living on the Edge with Aerosmith at 2:36. Joey Chestnut put away 66 dogs. Nathan's Hot Dog Eating Contest, all's right in the world. Until I see this Yankee score where they're trailing 5-0. That doesn't seem right. Does it seem off to you? Absolutely feels off. Maybe that'll get changed. So the next set, I had two songs most definitively on my mind a little bit earlier this morning. 2:32, a song from Billy that you could argue may be the most important thing he's ever written. Not the best or your favorite, just perfect that it shows up in general. And I'm glad it's next. And then at 2:30, yeah, you and I are going to get to do a little twirling. You know, I don't care how hot it is. Come on.
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0: By God, they should play that across the street from us for the Ziegfeld, what I like to call the Weed Park. It's really a nice park, but yeah, it's a robust odor that's wafting all the time. Q104.3, Rocks, New York. There's you got your Bobby Dylan, Rainy Day, Women, number 12 and 35, settling in at number 228. Three Doors Down, Kryptonite at 229. Perfect. Right in the middle of your July 4th, there it was at Watermark 230, the Grateful Dead U.S. Blues. Did you twirl with me? You know, I know it's a lot cooler here in the studios. It's pretty unfair. Tonight, Smashing Pumpkins at 231, and we began the set with Billy Joel, 232, Good Night Saigon. I know 4th of July is a joyous occasion. So we got rid of the British 250 years ago. But it's also important, I guess, on this day to spend a couple of minutes just thinking about service and duty and, well, being together. Jerry Mart here in the middle of this 4th of July Saturday afternoon. Hey, you can hook up with me in Q104.3. We're going to take the Friday afternoon happy hour on the road to Shaver Hall. That is a food hall like no other you've ever experienced. 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Everybody has been in that building at least one time in their life. That's at 5th Avenue and 39th in Manhattan. You're going to experience all kinds of amazing food and drinks and enter to win passes to the Global Citizen FIFA World Cup 2026 watch party live in Central Park July 19th. I know you're saying, well, that's the big one. Yeah, and God willing, Team USA will be playing and we'll all be in a freak out, right? So this Friday afternoon, happy hour at Shaver Hall. 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The All-American Top 250 Countdown continues with some really nasty good harmonica coming up at number 227.
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0: America's 250th birthday. Come celebrate as Q104.3 counts down the... Dude, what the flippity flop are you doing?
1: Playing the Freebird solo on a fife. 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I'm sure the founding fathers would have loved it if Freebird was around then. Don't you think?
0: No, I don't think.
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2: 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Oh!

I am Jim Kerr. Happy 4th of July. I hope you're enjoying the countdown. We'll be back at work Monday morning, and at 7:40, you could win Motley Crue tickets from Q104.3.

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That's it. That's the one for me from REO. Q104.3 Rocks New York. REO Speedwagon. Roll with the changes at number 224. Here is your watermark, 225. Bob Seger and the Silver Bullet Band. Hollywood Nights. Tom Petty, don't come around here no more at 226. We started things off. Yeah, that was John Popper. Some nice harmonica stuff. Blues Traveler Runaround at 227. Want to shout out Q listeners in Morris County and Sussex County. And if you just heard that shout out, that means you probably

0: somewhere in the last several hours, either got to 7-Eleven or Home Depot and got your D-cell batteries, and you're going old school, because many have been without power since those storms rolled through yesterday evening. Very bad, not your garden variety T-storms. Still dealing with down power lines and trees down, and that's always just the big bad thing that happens. At one point, there were 200,000 still without power. I'm not sure if that number is accurate at this point. Our production god, Rick Gonji, just checked in. Kind of thing went on a diagonal northwest to southeast. And at some point there, as it was ending, as it was twilight, the sky turned orange and there was a rainbow, but it wasn't an arch. It was a halo, but there was lightning in the middle of it. Like, what the hell is that? We can't have end of days on July 4th when you turn 250. Hang tough. Shout to all the workers who are out trying to get power out there, too. When we come back, I got a first note guitar lick that top five ever at number 223 coming up.
1: America's 250th birthday. Come celebrate as T104.3 counts down the... Dude, what the flippity flop are you doing?
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0: Wow, what a gem. 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That, of course, from Brothers and Sisters. And just one of the, I mean, Dickie Betts wrote so many great ones, but that one is right there for me. And it's funny it shows up because I'm not walking in my park these last couple of days, but I'm trying to get on a treadmill anyway. And situated, you know, right in front as I'm walking is a picture of me and Dickie Betts from the charity golf outing from, I don't know, 20 years ago. It was as hot as it is today. We both have these ginormous sweat stains. Not very attractive, but I treasure the picture. Maria interviewed Joey Pants that day. I was taking bets as to who was going to collapse from the heat first. And it wasn't going to be Maria, I can tell you. Don't Look Back, Boston at 2:22. And it was Skinner starting off this section there at 2:23. Call Me to Breeze. That's what you need today. Shout to Bob Meadows, 4th of July, barbecue going in Farmingville. First order of business, chicken, a round of dogs, and chilled Kettle One. What are you doing? I'm going there, man. That's pretty good. Jerry Martier in the middle of this 4th of July extravaganza, Q104.3, celebrating America's 250th birthday. It's a big one with the top 250 All-American Rock Songs Countdown. We're counting down the 250 greatest rock songs from American bands. We're going to keep rolling until we get to number one, and there's no Led Zeppelin. So what's it going to be, huh? The All-American Top 250, all July 4th weekend. It is brought to you by Budweiser and New York's rock station, Q104.3. 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

I am Jim Kerr. Happy 4th of July. I hope you're enjoying the countdown. We'll be back at work Monday morning at 7:40. 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

0: Yes, you do. 204.3 Rocks New York. There's the Doors. Lover Madly settling in at 216. Red Hot Chili Peppers Other Side at 217. Cheap Trick. Surrender. 218 at 219. There was Offspring. Come Out and Play and Nirvana. Watermark 220. Kicked off this particular chunk with All Apologies. Shout out to everybody at Donovan's Reef. Yes, you're right. I have my, you know, a couple of days ago, I reached in the drawer and I said, oh, there's my Donovan's Reef tank top. And I was going to put it on, but I said, no, I got to save this for the 4th. It's the gray tank top. It has a red, white, and blue American Eagle. It's a beauty. I've already gotten some reaction from it today. So what a perfect place to be if that's what you chose to do. You sweat it out on the beach and then you go and have some cold stuff, some adult beverages, and amen to that. Obviously, our traffic people are off today. I'm not a traffic person, but much like the power outages in Jersey, Morris County, Sussex County, not the run-of-the-mill T-storms that ran through yesterday, not the run-of-the-mill kind of accident stuff here. Eastbound Southern State, exit 40, if you happen to be going east, at this point, heading out for a barbecue combo with fireworks. It is a parking lot with an upside-down car, so please ask Waze or Google Maps to get yourself an alternate route because you're going to be sitting there for a while if you wander into it. You can't plan these things out, but here's Billy Joel again kicking off the next sweet hunk of countdown, you know, and it's American style, by God. Here comes 215 on the way on the queue.
1: And another thing, don't you ever play the fife in my promo ever again. Now, where were we? Yes. Q104.3 is counting down the top 250 all-American rock songs of all time to celebrate America 250. As in, no British ones. As in, a certain talking song that's been number one for 25 years in a row is not in this countdown.
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1: 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As we crack open ice cold Budweiser's celebrating their 150th birthday. 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
1: What we've got here is failure to communicate. Some men you just can't reach. So you get what we had here last week, which is the way he wants it. Well, he gets it.

0: 104.3 rocks New York. Sounds like Jersey last night. Wow. Guns N' Roses, Civil War at 212. 213, Lenny Kravitz, and Fly Away. This morning's routine, up early, water the tomatoes, and then everything else, back and forth in the house. I didn't want to miss the tall ships. There was that beautiful, the eagle leading the proceedings. Then all the helicopters and stuff, back out, back in. I got in the house at some point, and all of a sudden, the house was shaking, and I thought, oh my God, earthquake. No, there were the Blue Angels, and they went right over the house. I mean, right over the house. I was going to ask them in for some coffee and donuts. It was so damn close. I had chills. It was just, you see the Blue Angels, but they're that close. And that's why everybody will be going to see them tomorrow and Monday at Jones Beach. Blue Angels, Beauties, Collective Soul, Shine at 214, Watermark 215. There was Billy Joel again and Allentown. Jerry Martin here in the thick of this 4th of July. Been good for you so far? Comes the best part later on. 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At 2:11 coming up as the All-American Countdown continues. Well, you thought it was a love song, but maybe not so much.
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I am Jim Kerr. Happy 4th of July. I hope you're enjoying the countdown. We'll be back at work Monday morning at 7:40. 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

0: The City Eagles at 209. Watermark 210. Here was Weezer, the Sweater Song. And REM started things off at 211. The One I Love. And I just got a nice picture of Mike Esposito in the pool in Staten Island. The one he loves took a very unflattering picture. Now I have it for all time, Mike. Buddy, I'm going to keep that one to myself. 4th of July sports. Yanks hosted the Twins. Man, oh, man, was it hot at the stadium. And maybe they were feeling it because the final was 11-4. The Twinkies win. Mets are in Atlanta tonight. Manaya will start. I guess that's, 8:08 first pitch. World Cup, Team USA gearing up for another knockout round. That will be tomorrow versus Belgium. 8 o'clock. No Balogun. It's this whole red card thing, and everybody is incensed and outraged, and I hope it doesn't cost us the game. The Knicks went and got themselves a veteran center yesterday, Andre Drummond. He's a local guy. I never knew that about him. Two-time All-Pro in 1 year, $3.9 million. He can rebound. So we'll see how it's going to work out. Jim Dolan, by the way, turns control of your New York Rangers to son Quentin. And who knows? Joey Chestnut prevailed today. It was 100 degrees in Coney Island at Nathan's. That's his 18th title, 66 dogs, a little off, but come on, it was 100 degrees. And Mickey Soto hit 39. Again, pretty impressive stuff. Slow dance opportunity with your honey pie coming up next. And if you're already loopy from the heat and a couple of adult beverages, you can go ahead and try and sing too. It's next on the queue.
1: Hey, baby, little Steven here. Summer kicks into high gear with our fireworks and go-go show this weekend. Joining us will be The Who, The Turtles, The Beach Boys, of course, The Impressions, The Kinks, and Moby Grape.
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0: 104.3 Rocks New York, Aerosmith, Loving an Elevator, checking in at 203 with a happy 4th of July attached for Joanne in Bayville. Iris, Goo Goo Dolls at 204, Watermark 205, gave you a how opportunity, ZZ Top and Legs, and some slow dancing, and maybe if you're loopy enough from the heat and a couple of beverages along with it, you did what you had to do for Jersey Girl and Bruce at 206. Jerry Marks here right in the middle of this 4th of July. I certainly hope it's been a great one so far, and we just keep plowing along here, Q104.3, celebrating America's 250th birthday with the top 250 All-American Rock Songs Countdown. So we're counting down the 250 greatest rock songs from American bands. We're going to keep rolling till we get to number one. There is no Zeppelin. We have left that whole island off there. Psh, gone. So what's number one going to be? The All-American Top 250. All July 4th weekend, it is brought to you by Budweiser, who's celebrating their 150th, by the way, and New York's rock station, Q104.3. Coming back with the Black Crowes at 202 on the Q.
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Happy 4th of July. I hope you're enjoying the countdown. We'll be back at work Monday morning, and at 7:40, you could win Motley Crue tickets from Q104.3.

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0: Come on. You want to do it with me? Q104.3 Rocks New York. There is Lou. Walk on the Wild Side at 197. The very extremely well-timed Simon and Garfunkel America as we push into 4th of July evening. That sat at 198. Journey Any Way You Want It at 199. Watermark 200. Green Day Holiday. Yes, it is. It's a biggie. Workforce Blocks. I know we're a holiday bound here, but Workforce Blocks will happen Monday in the noon hour, commercial free. Yeah, there's Green Day, but you also get the Doobies who are out there kicking butt with Carlos. All these gigs very close by, and the Police will be a part of that too with Maria Melito. Van Halen, I ain't talking about love. 201 and Era to Black Crows. She talks to angels at 202. Here comes the Cope to take you through a July 4th evening. This countdown, the All-American Top 250 countdown. Cope will pick it up with Creedence coming up at 196 on the Q.
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2: I'll tell you a story about the house in blue. 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

I could see his face. 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

Q104.3, New York's rock station, on the top 250 greatest American rock band countdown and songs. Billy Joel, My Life. That was 188. Bob Seger, one of the great BSs of rock and roll. Old time rock and roll, 189. 190. Touch Me by The Doors. It ends with one of those advertising slogans, Stronger Than Dirt. Big Empty, Stone Temple Pilots from San Diego, even though they kind of got the Seattle sound, but they're from San Diego. Jimi Hendrix, Master of the Stratocaster, who was from Seattle.